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1: Hey, y'all, this is Cody Johnson, your host this week on Backstage Country. This is my latest song, The Fall.

0: It's Backstage Country. Cody Johnson is your host this week. I'm Elena. And I love that we just got to kind of catch up here, too, because last time I saw you, it was like around CMA. Well, I guess it was CMA Awards, and you had just had your ear injury. You were itching to perform, but like right in the beginning of having to be very, very calm and, you know, still, which is not your forte. But how did that recovery go, considering a lot was still happening in your life during that time off?
1: In that 3 months off, I would say that at least a quarter of the songs that are going to be on my new album coming out June 26th, Banks of the Trinity, came to me during those 3 months. So everything happens for a reason. If it hadn't have been for the injury, the album wouldn't be what it is now. My physical and mental condition wouldn't be what it is now. So honestly, busting my eardrum was probably one of the best things that's ever happened to me.
0: Isn't that wild? And that happens so often to where, like, we can't understand in the moment why something is happening. And then hindsight, you know, months later, you're like, wow. I mean, the fact that you had the time to work with the album, because you said basically before this, it was like kind of done.
1: Well, I thought it was done. And yeah. I would have been comfortable with going with that.
0: Right. But
1: so, and it's funny because there's a song on the album called I Have, and one of the lines in the song is, sometimes I feel like I'm waiting on some twisted damn plan. And it's like, that's what it is. You know, it's this twisted plan, but we're just humans. And so we don't understand that when God's got a plan, it's not going to make sense to us, I would say 90% of the time, you know, but you just got to have faith and go with it. And I'm really grateful for me getting out of my comfort zone and getting a little bit too lazy and seeing how easy it is to slip off that slope. And then like all these songs start pouring in and all of a sudden I go, okay, now the album's done. Wow. Now the album's done.
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7: Mainly clear tonight with a low of 35. Southerly winds at around 5 miles an hour. High of 67. Tomorrow, a blend of clouds and sun. Lows level off around 45. Tomorrow night, mainly clear skies. Currently, it's 50 degrees.
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7: Lows level off around 35 overnight under mainly clear skies. Winds out of the south at around 5 miles an hour. High temperatures reach up to 67. Friday, partly cloudy skies. Friday night, lows around 45. Right now, 48.

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6: Partly cloudy overnight with lows around 35. South winds at around 5 miles an hour. A mix of clouds and sun Friday. Daytime highs approaching 67. Lows around 45 Friday night. Mainly clear skies. Right now, 46.
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2: Mainly clear skies overnight with lows around 35. Southerly winds 5 to 10 miles an hour. Highs around 69 Friday. Lows around 45 Friday night. Partly cloudy skies. Currently 45.

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7: Lows dip down to about 35 overnight under mainly clear skies. South winds 5 to 10 miles an hour. Mainly clear again Friday. Daytime highs approaching 69. Lows dip down to about 45 Friday night. Currently, it's 43 degrees.
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5: Lows dip down to about 35 overnight under mainly clear skies. South winds 5 to 10 miles an hour. Mainly clear again Friday. Daytime highs approaching 69. Lows dip down to about 45 Friday night. Currently, it's 43 degrees.
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2: Mainly sunny skies today with highs around 69. Southwesterly winds 8 to 15 miles an hour. Lows around 45. Tonight, partly cloudy skies. High is 63. Tomorrow, a blend of clouds and sun. Right now, it's 43 degrees.
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2: Heavens to Betsy, what am I going to talk about with you if we don't have frost in the forecast? Come on in, everybody. It's a Friday. Fabulous Farm Babe Pam Yonke. Glad you're along with me because the frost is still out there. Yeah, unfortunately. Now, weather-wise, we'll get all the details for today and the weekend when Stumacher Ag Meteorologist joins us about 15 minutes down the road. Let me tell you what the forecast in front of me shares. Yes, there's frost. Then we're going to see sunshine today. Highs around 66. A little bit of a breeze out of the southwest, 5 to 10 miles an hour. Cloudy tonight, down to 46. Then tomorrow, chances showers probably in the morning, then a sunny day on the way. 68 our expected high. Winds are going to be a little stronger tomorrow. Southwest as far as direction, 10 gusting up to 30 miles an hour according to this forecast. Sunday, sunny, highs near 59 if you plan on doing something outside with Mom. So glad you're along with us. Like I said, Stu is going to catch up with us on weather in just a little bit. You're going to hear a lot of me this morning, and I apologize for that in advance. We've got a couple different folks we want to introduce you to. First of all, a really fun new program that the Wisconsin Soybean Association is rolling out, Farm Kid Energy. If you've seen kids around the farm, they're always busy doing something. Whether they're supposed to or not, that's another question. But the Wisconsin Soybean Marketing Board wants to try to harness that energy in a creative way. Jonathan Gibbs, who's the president of the Wisconsin Soybean Marketing Board, shares some of the details with us. And today we begin introducing you individually to the Alice in Dairyland finalists. There are six. They're all going to be working towards next weekend up in the Wausau area for the finale. Today we introduce you to a gal named Faith Beowulf, from just outside of Madison in the Sun Prairie area. And I do want to let you know, full disclosure, all of the candidates are presented to you in alphabetical order. So there, a little something more for you to tuck under your cap. Coming up next, talking about E15. It has been an ongoing conversation in Washington, D.C. It cannot get traction. It could not be included in the House version of the Farm Bill. Now they want to try to take it on its own. What does one of our Wisconsin ethanol industry leaders see happening? That story next.
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4: An E15 amendment did not get included in the House version of the recently passed Farm Bill. But the issue is very much alive as House Speaker Mike Johnson promised to bring up a bill about May 13th that will deal with year-round E15 ethanol sales across the country, as well as small refinery waivers. I'm Bob Osel from the northern end of the world's longest barn in Eau Claire, and in a recent conversation with Bob Welch, Executive Director of the Wisconsin Biofuels Association, we found out how important this issue is not only to Wisconsin but the whole country.
5: Right now, at the wholesale price of gasoline, it is $3.79 today. The wholesale price of ethanol today is $2. Half. Ethanol is half the price of this oil spike. And the more ethanol that we can get into your tank as a consumer, the more you are going to save money. And right now, you know, E10 is pretty much everywhere. But E15, because we've had to constantly ask for a waiver every year to get permission to sell E15 from the EPA in the summer, which is a stupid old regulation that has nothing to do with clean air. It's just an old regulation that needs to be got rid of. And then meanwhile, Trump and other presidents have given us waivers. But if you're Quick Trip and you're committed to it, a waiver is fine. But if you're a Shell station or something and you're not committed to it, you're going to say, well, I don't even know if the waiver is going to be around next year. So until you make a permanent change and let me sell this E15 year-round, I'm not going to sell it. So, you know, corn prices are lower because we're not selling more ethanol, and consumers are, they're getting shafted because they could be saving a lot of money if you had that E15 in the marketplace right now. You know, if E10, you're saving 20 cents a gallon on E10 right now because of ethanol, and if you bought E15, you'd save another 10 cents at least. Could be more. That's what this is all about. That's why this is important. That's why, you know, the Farm Bill needs to have this in, because this is important for the country.
4: And for corn growers all over, and I say that's the fly in the ointment, just referring to the fact that oil is still a big part in this country and probably always will be. But if we did get more usage of E15, we didn't need a waiver every year, and I think I saw the average use now between E10 and E15, we've got E-ethanol up to about E11. What would happen to not only the price of corn for producers, but also the demand if we got it up to E12 or E13 usage across the country?
5: Well, we're talking billions of gallons, and we're therefore talking billions of bushels. And that adds up to a market that is much stronger for our farmers who are really hurting right now, not just because the price of corn is depressed, but also because the price of inputs is way up. A lot of those inputs are, you know, petroleum-based. And so whether it's nitrogen or any of the other fertilizers or products you use in your tractor, your diesel fuel, all that is up. Corn is not up. So, yeah, this would be great for the farmers. But I want to make sure everybody understands, even if you don't care about the farmers, and you should, but even if you don't care about the farmers, this is you. This is you and your family looking at that $4, you know, plus price at the pump going, how do I save a little money? This is how you do it. And if there's one station in your neighborhood selling E15, you're going to save some money. If there's two, then you're going to save more money. And that's what we don't have right now. We have a lot of Quick Trip selling it, but they don't have any competition right now because the other gas stations are not selling it. So we need to get that done. And I want to add one more thing, Bob. Right now, the deal that they're trying to add to the Farm Bill, this amendment to the Farm Bill, Big Oil has agreed to it. They're not against it. And the small little guys, you know, little is relative term when it comes to an oil refinery, they've agreed to it too. The only ones who are opposed to it, it's just this group of like 8 refineries that are big refineries, big companies, I mean, but they happen to have a small refinery. So they have a big company with a small refinery, and they're trying to get like a small refinery exemption from the rules on blending ethanol when they're not small. So they're not happy, but there's only a few of them. You know, Standard, Exxon, all the big companies in the oil business are on our side. And the true little refineries that may have an issue here or there, they're on the side. And all the ag groups and all the retailers, everybody's on board with this amendment, except just a handful of people.
4: So why can a handful of people sway enough members of Congress to hang this up, so to speak, as far as moving forward with it in the Farm Bill?
5: Because you have a scenario right now, and this is why I mentioned there's a lot of flies. The Republicans have a, you know, 3 or 4 vote majority, depending on who's sick that day. And if you got 3 or 4 Congress people who are saying, hey, I got to look out for my local refinery, well, then they're one of those 8 refineries. They're going to vote no. So you need someone else to vote yes. Well, there's a whole lot of Democrats, right, who could vote yes. But they're playing the game right now, as everybody does out there, not just the Democrats. They're playing a game to say, well, maybe we don't want you to be successful passing a Farm Bill, so maybe we're not going to provide the votes. Now, I'm hoping in the end what happens is enough of those Democrats from corn states like Wisconsin, they're going to come around and say, well, I may not like what's in the whole Farm Bill, but I do like this amendment, and they vote for the amendment. And then now we've got the first foot in the door. Now we got to just make sure we pass a Farm Bill, which, by the way, is not a done deal in the Senate or even close.
4: What about the future of these volume standards for some of those refineries that you talked about, get the small refinery waivers? Can we work on that in a farm bill, or is that a complete separate issue? And what does that mean when we give one of those small refineries these waivers?
5: So what happens, Bob, is that the small refineries who are truly small, they will get an exemption, and that just sort of comes off the top of the requirement for blending ethanol. We don't love it, but that gets us a lot of support in the oil industry. The ones who are claiming that they're small, even though they're not, they want that exemption too, and they can't make the case that they couldn't comply. If Exxon can comply, the big company out of Canada could comply too. They're just choosing not to. And this has been around for 20 years now, or more than 20 years. So why are they refusing to adjust their business model to blend ethanol so they get the credits and then they don't have to worry about this? They're just being stubborn, I would say. And right now, let's just be honest, because of the war in the Middle East, these outrageous prices, they didn't increase the cost of production of oil. So they're making huge profits right now. And it's not, you know, it's not, they're not to blame for that, but they are. They're making huge profits. So for them to sit in front of Congress and say, if we don't get these exemptions, we're going to go bankrupt. I mean, that's, I can say the words, but I'll just say BS.
4: I thank you for your deference. And Bob, what's it going to take to break this stalemate in the farm bill discussion, do you think?
5: Certainly, we in Wisconsin, Biofuels Association and the corn growers and others are lobbying Washington and lobbying our members to try to convince them to vote for this. I think we have good support right now. I think the logjam will break. I do. And I think it'll break in our favor. I'm pretty optimistic today. By Monday, maybe I won't be. But today, I'm pretty optimistic. And then, we'll have to see about the farm bill itself.
4: Are there members of the Wisconsin House delegation, be they Republicans or Democrats, that are not in favor of this at this point in time? And if so, who are they?
5: Well, I'm going to withhold judgment on that today because we're still asking them to do it. So I don't have a final answer from some of them.
4: Well, is it one or two or three holdouts? Are there holdouts?
5: There are people who haven't committed, and part of it is Republicans versus Democrat, and part of it is, we do have a refinery up in Superior, Wisconsin, so there is some interest in this state. You don't think about it, right? We don't have an oil industry here, but there is a refinery, so I think that is a little part, a piece of it as well. But again, I'm optimistic. I'm hoping we get them all.
4: Bob Welch, former state senator and now executive director of the Wisconsin Biofuels Association, optimistic about the future of E15. I'm Bob Bosold.
1: What weather is in store for the Midwest today? Stay tuned as ag meteorologist Stu Muck gives you the latest forecast in just moments, right here on the Midwest Farm Report.
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2: To come up, it just looks like it's going to be a pretty nice start to a Friday.
4: Yeah, it's a nice start, a little cool, right. That's for certain, but yeah. It's pretty decent.
2: Yeah, I haven't gotten too much on the talk text line this morning. I think we've come to grips with waking up a frost on the windshield, but we think this is going to dissipate over the weekend, huh?
4: A little bit, but maybe back again late Sunday night, Monday night, too. We're going to watch some of that. Not killing frost, nothing like that, but a frost advisory in effect from northwest Wisconsin all the way up to Rice Lake. It extends southeast to Wausau and Green Bay, everywhere south under the frost advisory this morning. A stationary front off to the south today, northern parts of Kansas, Iowa into northern Illinois. There is some rain scattered from Nebraska, northern Kansas into Iowa and Illinois. Very scattered, very light activity. Just not amounting to much of anything. There's a small chance that almost anywhere in the state this afternoon, a little sprinkle could pop up. That's about it. A sprinkle enough to be annoying, and that's going to be about it. There will be a cool front dropping south out of Canada. That low pressure system just forming north of the international border now drops a cool front in, and even western and northern Wisconsin could see a little rain chance late tonight, and that possibility then passes southeast through the day Saturday. Sprinkles, very brief periods of light rain, not going to amount to much of anything, hundredth of an inch or so, you know, settling the dust. And that passes through. The temperatures warming ahead of that system today and tomorrow. That's what we're looking at. You know, really nice way to start the weekend. But once that cool front drops, it does cool off. And we drop back to cooler than normal for Sunday. And that's when we may talk about a little frostiness late Sunday night, Monday morning into Tuesday morning. Although some rain chance may start popping up around here later Monday into Tuesday. We'll know about that as we head through the weekend and get to early next week. I'll check our forecast details after
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2: All righty, Stu, let's get some of these details going then.
4: All right, we'll trot it out for today, and the Compere Financial Ag Weather Forecast does include that frost advisory from central and southern Wisconsin till 8. And otherwise, today, a little better chance to see some sunshine. Could be a few sprinkles, especially in the south in the afternoon. Temps ought to be into the low 60s north, mid-60s south, south winds 5 to 10. Partly cloudy tonight, even some sprinkles in the northwest late. Temps dropping to the low 40s, maybe an upper 40 in the south with the south breeze. That sprinkle chance central and southern Wisconsin for a time tomorrow, partly sunny or even brighter in the west. Temps still fairly mild, low to mid 60s, but northwest winds develop. And sunny on Sunday, Pam, a lot of 50s, maybe a 60 in southern Wisconsin with a northwest breeze 5 to 10. And could be frosty again late Sunday night, early Monday.
2: Boy, are we going to shake that by the middle of next week, though?
4: We start turning it that little rain chance late Monday or Tuesday, and then it stays a bit more mild after that.
2: Boy, it'd be nice to start bringing on some heat, especially for the folks that have had seed in the ground for a little while.
4: Oh, I know. We need things to warm up, but we need that sunshine, number one, and that rain we had most of the week kind of kept it cloudy. Hopefully we change that.
2: I agree. Have a good weekend, buddy. Thanks.
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3: 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Now, the City Council Finance Committee is endorsing a special revenue fund to pay for that expanded service. Fire Chief Jeff Schott spoke in favor of the revenue fund at Thursday's committee meeting.
4: The resolution clearly is looking for us to approve a special revenue account, and it's a matter of the financing of how we pay for the services that we didn't already have in a budget, an operating budget. So that's what we're looking to do.
3: The revenue fund plan goes to the full City Council next week. The prosecution at the Josie Dykeman homicide trial in La Crosse is expected to rest its case today at the end of a second week of testimony. Dykeman is charged with causing severe physical abuse to 6-year-old Alex Pedrin, who died in 2023. On Thursday, the jury heard from local medical workers who had treated Alex for a broken leg about a month before his death. There was also video of a young girl from the Dykeman household who said she had been told to push Alex down a staircase. While large corporations often have their own government relations teams, the La Crosse Area Chamber of Commerce is carving out space for one-man shops and the next generation of leaders. Sam Shinda, the chamber's CEO, said on the Rick Solem Show this week that they provide a membership path for everyone, not just businesses, but also the region's nonprofits, local government, the thousands of students at our three area universities, and more.
5: We do have some people who are sole proprietors that also join the chamber because they want to take advantage of some of the things we do. They want to be able to network. They want to be able to connect. And then with our young professionals, we also have a membership opportunity for young professionals who maybe aren't in the workforce yet to Sure. join the chamber as a young professional so they can participate in those events.
3: Shinda added that focusing on these emerging leaders is a form of stewardship, ensuring the 360 members of the Young Professionals Group are prepared to lead the region 20 or 30 years down the road. Construction of the long-awaited second new science building on the UW-La Crosse campus is set to begin with a groundbreaking this morning at 9 a.m. on the south side of the old Cowley Hall Science Building, which will be replaced by the second Prairie Springs Center. The first Prairie Springs building opened 8 years ago. The man charged with assault for spraying vinegar at Democratic Representative Ilhan Omar at a town hall in Minneapolis has pleaded guilty in federal court after reaching a deal with prosecutors. He's awaiting sentencing and gave only a fragmentary explanation of the assault against Omar. After being asked what he remembered of the assault, the man told the judge, "It's fuzzy." I'm Brad Williams.
6: What might producers face in the way of weather impacts this month and through the summer? USDA meteorologist Brad Rippey recently provided an outlook, starting with what May might look like weather-wise.
7: The west, warmer than normal, but we should see some occasional rain and snow like we have been, kind of staving off concerns at least a few more weeks with respect to wildfires and water supplies. It may reduce irrigation demands for a little bit deeper into the growing season. Cool weather still kind of lurking from Canada northward, pushing into the areas east of the Rockies.
6: Active weather, meanwhile, is also expected to continue east of the Rockies.
7: Hopeful that we'll start slowly chipping away at some of that drought across the plains and the south, and hopefully we can start turning the corner in a few areas. You got soybeans more than half planted in most of the southern states, all desperately in need of moisture, and this should help as we move deeper into May.
6: Rippey says there are mixed signals regarding what summer months weather might look like in the continental U.S. That's because
7: we're kind of between La Nina and El Nino, so we really don't have a signal coming in from the Pacific. That means that other factors, lately we've been seeing kind of an odd blocking pattern starting to bring the cold air down. And it looks like that general pattern may continue, but these blocking patterns are very tough to foresee.

0: More than a few weeks ahead of time. So it's kind of a low confidence summer forecast, unfortunately, in terms of how weather patterns might play out.
1: Yet what some forecasters are expecting for June, July, and August?
0: A ridge of high pressure for the summer in parts of the western United States.
1: And with the potential of an El Nino later in the summer, what are some of the weather implications?
0: That may contribute to an active southwestern monsoon. So that could bring some drought relief even into parts of the southwest, Arizona, New Mexico, for example. Western U.S. looks hot. The northwest looks dry. Unfortunately, kind of a dry signal for the central and southern Great Plains. And kind of an odd stormy signal here for the mid-Atlantic. And not sure what's going on there because we're actually expecting kind of a light tropical season.
1: I'm Rod Bain reporting for the U.S. Department of Agriculture in Washington, D.C.
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4: Mainly sunny skies today with highs around 69. Southwesterly winds 8 to 15 miles an hour. Lows around 45 tonight, partly cloudy skies. High is 63 tomorrow, a blend of clouds and sun. Right now, it's 41 degrees.
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12: That will ultimately decide who our next agriculture ambassador is through the Wisconsin Alice and Dairyland program. Welcome back to the Midwest Farm Report on a Finally Friday. I am the fabulous Farm Babe Pam Yonke, and I'll introduce you to each of the six candidates starting today. We'll begin and go in alphabetical order this morning, introducing you to Faith Bearwolf, who will share her story on why she wants to be our next Alice in Dairyland. So glad you're along with us on this, the 8th day of May. What can I tell you? Let's do some fun ones today. Did you know on this day, back in 1976, the theme song from Welcome Back, Kotter becomes the number one song in America? John Sebastian's nostalgic theme, featured on a TV show, Welcome Back, Kotter, turns into the number one pop single in the United States. That was on this day back in 1976. On this day, 2010, Betty White becomes the oldest Saturday Night Live host. She was 88. Obviously, a lot of folks know her for her roles in the Golden Girls and the Mary Tyler Moore Show. And she suddenly became the oldest person to ever host the show. And it kind of fits. That was on this day back in 2010. Happy

0: Rosemary, how's your face, head, neck joint today?
1: TGIF, you're always doing good on a Friday. Duh.
0: We're going to go out on Friday. We're going to go out tonight. We're going to have so much fun. We're going to get tipsy and we're going to make out.
2: Not going to happen.
0: Whoa.
1: Oh, wow.
0: Slow down, Elizabeth.
1: Wow.
0: You made it
1: weird. Okay. Yep. Always.
0: I apologize. She's making it weird again.
2: Sorry.
0: We have to.
2: Shut it down.
0: Calm
1: this
0: down.
1: Is why I wish I had the big buttons over here. Don't even stop. I know. No. I shouldn't even. You know what? With you, I just can't. What?
0: There's so many.
1: Here we are, guys.
0: So many
1: here
0: jokes.
1: We are.
0: So many jokes. There's a. You have a good weekend planned for you?
1: Do I have a good weekend? Yeah, I actually do have a great. I'm playing a really big show this weekend.
0: What is it?
1: It's downtown Madison, Wisconsin.
0: Okay.
1: It's called Uncork Me Event. It is a big wine event.
0: Yeah. If anybody's been near Madison for some reason, yeah.
1: My full band is playing. So that's going to be really fun.
0: We need to get you these other, you know, the other markets, South Bend, St. Joe, La Crosse. Anybody listening to Kick and Country around the world, especially our good friend Shannon, who's right there in North Carolina, Marion County, I believe. But like, they need to book you.
1: Oh my gosh, let's do it. We could come as a package deal.
0: Yeah, sure. I'd do it. I get half.
1: You can be my manager.
0: I get half.
1: Yeah, no, you don't.
0: Yeah, that's the way.
1: You get to carry my guitar. You're welcome.
0: Carry guitar. You carry my guitar.
1: Okay.
0: I don't even know what that means. We got to get this party started with old Tracy Lee. Finally, talk about Riley Green this week. I don't know. We'll find out in 2 hours. Farting at a funeral. What? A great text question today. Friends and dating terms next, though, in 3 Nugs.
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1: 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Fish with friends, Elizabeth Mary. I've got three nugs for you.
2: Sing it.
1: I love these, actually. I want to start with a seven-year-old. So a seven-year-old in New Hampshire named Ben is the only deaf student in his school district. So he's the only one that's deaf.
2: Wow.
1: His elementary school wanted him to feel included, though. So the entire school learned sign language together.
2: I love this.
1: Teachers can now communicate with him, and students can play better with him as well. Ben is no longer alone, and the entire school is learning to speak his language.
2: Love when schools do this. I think that's so, just the inclusive of that. That's so amazing.
1: Knowing sign language, which I don't know, except for stupid inappropriate signs, but knowing sign language would be great. Are you okay?
2: I'm signing you the alphabet, A, B, C, D. I used to know it.
1: Did you really? I would like, if I was in school and a little ginger fish came home and was like, the school wants to learn sign language. I'd have been all about it. That would have been really cool.
2: I think so. That's as a parent, oh my gosh, that story is so great.
1: Well, that's going to help Ben make more friends.
2: Yes.
1: Speaking of friends, friends
2: nice
1: alum.
2: Segue.
1: Thank you. Lisa Kudrow from the show Friends is pushing back at how sitcoms are made today.
2: Interesting.
1: I agree with her 100% on this. She said they've lost their edge. She said modern sitcoms are too afraid to make jokes that might make people uncomfortable, arguing the comedy needs to take more risks. She says shows like Friends, along with classics like Seinfeld, 30 Rock, etc., worked because they were bold, well-written, and not afraid to go for the laugh.
2: You know, even working as new as I am in this industry, even just some of the things you have to be careful to say in case we offend someone. And it's, I agree with her 100%.
1: I probably offended somebody by saying sitcoms should be more like Friends.
2: Like, correct.
1: Guaranteed. And if I did, I am sorry. I guess I offended you. So.
2: A little hypersensitive.
1: Everybody's sensitive. Everybody's worried. I'm sorry. The show Friends, actually, years ago, it's the big Friends lawsuit. They were one of the writers of the show Friends tried to sue the show.
2: Why?
1: Because they said it was an uncomfortable work environment. And
2: really?
1: And the judge was like, we're throwing this out. You're on the show Friends.
2: Yeah, no.
1: This is a show about friends that live together, women's lives, men's life, and of course, Elizabeth Mary, a show about dating.
2: Mm-hmm.
1: Speaking of dating.
2: Look at you segueing today.
1: Seagulling in dating means someone doesn't actually want you, but also doesn't want anyone else to have you either. Yeah, this is true. This is a thing.
2: What?
1: Yeah. Seagulling. They keep texting, hanging out, or stringing you along. They won't commit or move the relationship forward, and they may act like you're taken so others stay away.
2: That's so... It's kind of like a seagull, like how it flies in the air watching
1: Bingo.
2: Over you.
1: Yeah, it's like kind of what Paul does to you. Why do people do it? Well, they like the attention, control, or benefits. You know what I'm saying?
2: Yeah.
1: They don't want to lose you, even if they're not really into you. And the problem is it wastes your time and keeps you from finding someone who actually wants you. It can mess with your confidence and keep you stuck.
2: My God, I am so glad I'm married. I don't have to deal with this.
1: I have been seagulled.
2: You have?
1: Oh, yeah, years ago. Yeah.
2: Oh, you are a fish. Don't seagulls like fish?
1: Look at that. Look what you did there, girl. Look what you did there. You took that and then you flipped it. Those are your nugs. That's very good.
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2: 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I got to go to Ashley for the Arts. Dustin Lynch and Scotty McCreery.
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12: Mainly sunny skies today with highs around 69. Southwesterly winds 8 to 15 miles an hour. Lows around 45 tonight, partly cloudy skies. High of 63 tomorrow, a blend of clouds and sun. Right now, 41.
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1: The city of La Crosse is working out some changes to support its new partnership with Tri-State to provide 24/7 ambulance service. The expansion of fire station number 1 at 5th and Market, which would include having an ambulance at that site. A city council committee is endorsing a special revenue fund to pay for that expanded service. Fire Chief Jeff Schott spoke in favor of the revenue fund at Thursday's committee meeting.
2: The resolution clearly is looking for us to approve a special revenue account, and it's a matter of the financing of how we pay for the services that we didn't already have in a budget, an operating budget.
1: The revenue fund plan goes to the full city council next week. The prosecution at the Josie Dykeman homicide trial in La Crosse is expected to rest its case today. Dykeman is charged with causing severe physical abuse to 6-year-old Alex Pedrin, who died in 2023. On Thursday, the jury heard from local medical workers who had treated Alex for a broken leg about a month before his death. There was also video of a young girl from the Dykeman household who said she had been told to push Alex down a staircase. While large corporations often have their own government relations teams, the La Crosse Area Chamber of Commerce is carving out space for one-man shops and the next generation of leaders. Sam Shinda, the chamber's CEO, said on the Rick Solem Show this week that they provide a membership path for everyone, not just businesses, but also the region's nonprofits, local government, the thousands of students at our three area universities, and more.
3: We do have some people who are sole proprietors that also join the chamber because they want to take advantage of some of the things we do. They want to be able to network. They want to be able to connect. And then with our young professionals, we also have a membership opportunity for young professionals who maybe aren't in the workforce yet to join the chamber as a young professional so they can participate in those events.
1: Shinda added that focusing on these emerging leaders is a form of stewardship. For Wisdom News, I'm Brad Williams.
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0: 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Fish with Friends, Miss Elizabeth Mary, the text question of the day.
1: This goes out to the ladies. Women, what would be something you notice or look at for a man's apartment that are green flags? Green flags mean good.
0: Yeah, green means good, red means bad.
1: Yeah.
0: Okay. So we're talking about the apartment you walk in.
1: Mm-hmm.
0: Was Paul, your husband, in an apartment when you guys started?
1: No, he had a home.
0: Okay, well, and you could do a home.
1: Yeah.
0: So when you walk into a guy's home or whatever, mm-hmm. what was something with him, with Paul, that you were like, oh, okay, that's good?
1: His bathroom was clean. You know, like...
0: What do you mean, like...
1: I mean, like, have you ever been in a house that with a dirty bathroom, like, toothpaste on the sink?
0: Oh,
1: or, like,
0: yeah,
1: toilet's bad? You know what they say is, like, the kicker to know if someone has a clean bathroom? Is the area around the toilet, like
0: urine.
1: The bottom of the toilet. No, just even like the dust.
0: Oh, really? Dust? I'm not a good duster.
1: So I'm such a freak about making sure my bathroom is clean.
0: That's good.
1: Yeah.
0: Well, you got a kid.
1: You know what I say? I say this to my stepson too, because he's had girls over at the house. His bathroom is an absolute pigsty. He's doing better. But I said, do not put it past women. They will pull open your shower curtain and look in your shower to see what it looks like.
0: 1,000%.
1: And I said, your shower looks so gross. So, yeah. Just a heads up.
0: Clean
1: people peep
0: bathroom.
1: In your shower.
0: Yeah, the shower, everything. Yeah.
1: Or medicine cabinets. I've heard people do that. I don't know.
0: Oh, yeah.
1: That, but I know people look into things.
0: If you look in my bathroom, it's pretty meticulous.
1: You are meticulous.
0: I try to be. I mean, but I'm not good at the dusting and the deep cleaning, but I'm a good surface cleaner.
1: So, okay, I know this is like posed to women, but what would you say if this was like opposite for...
0: So, I would say just even as a guy, like
1: yeah.
0: for myself.
1: Yeah.
0: Women, what would be something you notice or look at in a man's apartment or home that are green flags?
1: Mm-hmm.
0: A vibe, like the things on the walls.
1: Oh, sure, okay.
0: Like, do they have a picture of
1: themselves?
0: Ariana Grande and Wizard of Oz? Because then it depends on what age range you're looking at, right?
1: For sure.
0: Or just maybe her on a cover, like Miranda Lambert, like from back in the day or something like that.
1: Or like pictures of yourself. Could you imagine if someone walked into your home and there's just pictures of you all over?
0: I don't have a lot of pictures of me.
1: No.
0: But, see, I don't know if you know this or not, but I was the award-winning photo editor of the Laingsburg High School Yearbook and Newspaper.
1: I don't think anyone was aware of that.
0: Yeah, so I have a lot of photos that I've taken.
1: Yeah, yeah.
0: Like rocks, goats, stuff like that.
1: Nice, okay.
0: Never know when you might want to go to visit a guy with a good goat photo.
1: Oh, God.
0: All right, text question of the day. Text and message via the app. Again, to my sisters with a brain. Women, what would be something you notice or look for at a man's home or apartment that are considered green flags, which means good?
2: I pledge allegiance to the flag of the United States of America and to the republic for which it stands, one nation, under God, indivisible, with liberty and justice for all.

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0: 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Fish with friends, hanging out with my friends Elizabeth, Mary, and Dan, the Mortgage Man, right now. Elizabeth, I know you've been really working on yourself, working on your body, working on your health.
1: Yes.
0: Your health journey. Dan, have you been working on your health journey?
2: Yeah, always, Fish.
0: Are you? What do you do for exercise?
2: Well, I get up from my chair at least 2 or 3 times a day, and I go to the printer, and I go to the fridge, into the bathroom. Maybe I go talk to Heidi.
0: Yeah, he's like, Heidi's been with him for 18 years, like literally a year longer than his marriage.
1: That's crazy.
0: And insane. Mm-hmm. That being said, he's like, he gets home, his wife's like, honey, how many steps did you do today? He's like, well, 47. Well, my
1: no
0: friend,
1: kidding.
0: Grab your balls because juggling could be the answer to your problem.
1: What are you talking
0: about? Grab some balls and get ready to juggle. More and more studies have found it's good for your brain. It helps with hand-eye coordination and balance, improves your posture. It can burn up to 280 calories an hour. Grab some balls and start juggling, according to the New York Times.
1: Okay.
0: It's not a bad idea.
1: Could you imagine if Dan was just in his like break room just juggling balls?
0: Yes. I actually have imagined that before.
1: Oh my God.
0: No, I'm not. Haven't we all? God, this is embarrassing for you, Elizabeth, Mary. Okay, oh so because you don't want to end up
1: dead.
0: Yeah. Like there was a family near Seattle. Someone in their family died.
1: Okay.
0: They were at a funeral.
1: Okay.
0: And they were playing on Spotify, Frank Sinatra's The Impossible Dream.
1: And?
0: Take a listen.
3: The unreachable star.
0: This is at the funeral.
4: This is the quickest way to clear out stuff, poop.
5: The number one food for regular BM, huh?
4: The fastest way to clear out stuff poop is by adding more fiber.
0: So a family near Seattle used Spotify to play Frank Sinatra's The Impossible Dream while scattering a loved one's ashes. And they didn't have the ad-free version, guys. So when the song ended, it played a big fart noise and said, here's how to relieve constipation.
1: Oh, my God.
0: All I'm saying.
1: So were they videoing this and that was like, oh, my God.
0: Yeah. They recorded the whole thing. All I'm saying is grab some balls and start juggling. You don't want to be the one when they're spreading your ashes, the fart out comes out. I'm just trying to help out, guys.
1: My God.
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1: Jurors at the La Crosse trial concerning a young boy's death have heard from a sheriff's officer who was one of the first to the alleged crime scene in 2023. Lieutenant John Williams testified yesterday about his investigation at the home where 6-year-old Alex Pedron was found dead 3 years ago. Josie Dykeman is charged with physical abuse which led to Alex's death. Williams conducted a video interview with Dykeman on the day the boy was found dead, and Dykeman was shown crying and saying she didn't know the cause of the death. Other witnesses on Thursday included local hospital personnel who had treated Alex for a broken leg a few weeks before he died. La Crosse's City Council could vote next week on funding a partnership project between Tri-State Ambulance and the La Crosse Fire Department. On Thursday, the council's finance committee approved the idea of special revenue funds to pay for having an ambulance full-time at the main fire station at 5th and Market. City Fire Chief Jeff Schott says the revenue proposal could cover operating costs of around $2,000 a day.
2: So we have a leased employee agreement with Tri-State Ambulance. We currently have a part-time only, so it's only staffed part of the time for 12-hour shifts. So up to 36 hours per week is what it's staffed. We're looking at a 24/7 model that requires additional personnel.
1: The plan is designed to meet the cost of both a Tri-State employee agreement and compensation agreements for fire department staff. The Mississippi River becomes the national stage this weekend for over 300 anglers who arrive in La Crosse today for a record-breaking Bass Nation qualifier. Explore La Crosse's Jeremiah Burrish told the Rick Solem Show that these high-profile events put a spotlight on the region for people who may have never considered visiting the Driftless area.
3: Showcasing those types of outdoor recreational sports on the national level to an audience that may have never heard of La Crescent, Minnesota, or even La Crosse for that matter, and see it as a destination to come travel to because the riding is so good. And we see that too with the river and fishing tournaments.
1: The tournament lasts through Sunday. I'm Brad Williams.
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2: Tri-States Country. Fish with Friends. Look, we are an hour away from Miss Tracy Lee. I honest to God, I'm going to be shocked. She didn't talk about Riley Green on Wednesday. Will she talk about Riley Green today? I don't know. I know that sounds weird, but she always talks about Riley Green.
3: She loves him.
2: Something about Post Malone as well. But anyway, we're about an hour away from Miss Tracy Lee. We will definitely about an hour from now. My brain is Friday'd up. We'll get some Nashville tea. That being said, 30 minutes from right now, the answers for today's text question of the day.
3: What is something you look for at a man's apartment? Women, what is something you look for at a man's apartment that is a green flag?
2: Now, we want you to text and message via the app for that bad boy. We've gotten some great answers. A giant bowl of cash is a good answer, but they also could be a drug dealer. So think about that, okay? Anyway, keep texting and messaging for that. Pulley.com is a website. I want to talk to you about it. It's actually kind of cool. It's next.
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0: KQ98, Tri-States Country. Fish with Friends, Miss Elizabeth Mary. I know for a actual fact that it's one of your favorite things that we do.
1: It's got to be glorious good news.
0: So, my theory is this. I think, especially now more than ever, and I think we always say now more than ever. I really do. But I truly believe now more than ever that sometimes it's nice to just hear news that's good news.
1: 100%.
0: There is so much baddish news nowadays.
1: Yeah.
0: I'm not being political. I'm just saying there is. All sides, whatever.
1: For sure.
0: Everything's up, you know, right? Everything's down. Everything's up, whatever. So sometimes you need to just take a breath and hear some good news. So I've got a couple different stories. I want to just give you a really cool engineer story before I talk to you about cats.
1: Okay.
0: Because I know how you love cats.
1: Yeah.
0: An electrical engineer named Patrick is pitching in by fixing old payphones, installing them in spots with no cell service in rural Vermont. He also pays for the phone lines, so they're free.
2: The phone thing kind of came along by accident. Found an old piece of phone equipment in the garage. Partially inspired by other projects that were doing exactly the same thing, putting payphones out in public spaces and making them free. But it was also driven by living in rural Vermont for a period of time and knowing that, wow, we have no cell service out here.
3: Everyone's pretty surprised, and they're like, is that a real payphone? Does that really work? And I'm like, yeah, but it doesn't cost any money now. We have had people use it that broke down. It's a great thing because, you know, service is so spotty in Vermont.
0: Isn't that amazing?
1: Cool.
0: I love that.
1: That's awesome.
0: That's a nice story. And think about, too, when you're like, oh, God, when my service cuts out, when I drive home, I got this one spot. It cuts out every time, and I always seem to be.
1: I know all the spots as I'm traveling into Iowa and Illinois. Yeah.
0: It's like you're talking to your brother and like, hey, bro, how'd the test go? And he's like, oh, my God, the doctor said.
1: Right.
0: And I'm like, oh, my. Wait, where's that?
1: Hello?
0: Yeah, it drives me insane, and it stresses you out, and sometimes you need to relax.
1: Yes.
0: And that's why you go to Pearly.com.
1: What is it called?
0: Pearly.com.
1: Pearly?
0: P-U-R-R-L-I.com.
1: Okay.
0: It only does one thing.
1: What?
0: You can dial it in to change the sound, add meows, or even adjust the purrs per minute.
1: That's supposed to, like, calm you. It does calm me.
0: Does it?
1: I feel so relaxed.
0: I'm stealing your love, your soul.
1: They say.
0: Your stuff.
1: Don't you just want a cat snuggled up on you doing that?
0: No, I don't. I feel like it's sucking the soul out of me. Would you like it to be sleepy?
1: Yeah. Oh, I love it.
0: Oh, yeah. Why do you want me to purr in?
1: Yeah. This sounds right like a naughty. This sounds like a
0: naughty. Yeah, you like that? Watch this, it's going to meow a little bit. There you go, distant. What the crap? It sounded like it just got a prostate exam. That's your good news. Holy crap, I'll send you the link.
1: Oh my God.

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17: Daytime highs approaching 69. Today, under mainly clear skies, winds out of the southwest, 8 to 15 miles an hour. Partly cloudy tonight, lows around 45. Highs level off around 63 tomorrow. Right now, it's 45 degrees.
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1: The city of La Crosse is working out some changes to support its new partnership with Tri-State to provide 24/7 ambulance service. The expansion of fire station number 1 at 5th and Market, which would include having an ambulance at that site, a city council committee is endorsing a special revenue fund to pay for that expanded service.

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1: Fish with Friends. Ah, Miss Tracy Lee doing the Nashville tea. She sounded a little bit worked up a minute ago when she was talking about where we're going. But honey, where have we been?
2: Well, we talked about Mother's Day, of course, because it's coming up this weekend. Make sure you get a gift for Mama. And how Carrie Underwood doesn't really have anything that she did when she was little other than make a monumental mess in the kitchen. She said her and her dad did that one year. They didn't do it anymore. But what Mom really wants, Fish and I decided, is 2 hours to herself.
1: Amen.
2: That's it.
1: Amen. Give it to her.
2: Speaking of mamas, Tucker Wetmore's mama came out on stage and awarded him with the ACM for New Male Artist of the Year. He was blown away, and he is scheduled to perform at the ACMs on May 17th. So that's going to be a great show. Make sure that you are seeing that. It's streaming on Prime, or if you can, it's worth a trip out to the show. It's going to be fantastic.
1: Yeah, some tickets are still available. I'll be there. If you want to meet me at a casino and give me some money to gamble for you, I'll do that for you. Because I'm generous.
2: Perfect.
1: And number
2: sounds like a winner, winner, chicken dinner. I'll tell you what is not a winner, winner, chicken dinner. That people continue to think that artists online are DMing them. I do not understand this at all. A woman called into another radio show. Like, I think there's two more in the country.
1: Yep.
2: Other than Fish and Friends. But she called in and said that she met Riley Green on Facebook. They started texting 20 to 30 times a day, and she's convinced they'll be getting married soon. Like, I can't even listen to her.
3: I was texting him on Facebook.
4: Have you talked on the phone to Riley, or has it all been completely on the computer?
3: Oh, I talked to him.
4: You did?
3: Because I told him once before that I talked to him, or I'm not going to text him no more, because I know there's a lot of people out there that scammers and stuff.
4: Has Riley ever asked you for money?
3: Nope.
4: Well, then
5: that's a good thing.
4: Then you guys just have fun. you kids get married and let us know how it goes.
3: You go ahead and laugh. And when it happens, okay, I'm going to call you out back and I'm going to tell you, I told you so.
4: You know what? I want, when it happens, I would like to go to the wedding.
1: All right, here we go. Now, Tracy Lee, I need you not to swear, please, because I can tell this is going to work you up. Go ahead.
2: Okay, I'm just going to be so mean right now, and I'm just going to ask for forgiveness after I say it. She sounded like she had about 10 teeth in her head, and I cannot with this. I just cannot with it. There is no way. Will you put Riley Green in the same category that he has been with Ella Langley and Megan Maroney and Tucker Wetmore's ex-girlfriend? And this lady, are you kidding me? Are you kidding me? And it blows my mind that people think that it is actually Tim McGraw in my DMs. Baby, he goes home to Faith Hill. He ain't in your DMs.
1: Riley,
2: like, I do not understand this.
1: Well, now, I think that there's more of a chance that this is Riley Green compared to that one you were complaining about 6 months, or mad about 6 months ago with Tim McGraw.
2: Yeah, that is the truth. But this is not Riley Green.
1: Are you
2: sure?
1: If
2: you have ever met Riley Green, when Riley has downtime, he is in the woods. Like, that's what he's doing. In the back of his truck, I guarantee you, if it is hunting season, here's Riley's back of his truck. He's going to have the carcass of some animal that he has harvested and a guitar.
1: Now look,
2: that is Riley Green. He ain't on social media DMing people.
1: I know that it's Mother's Day weekend, and I know that this is your last part of the Nashville Tea for the week. And I've been waiting for this all week. I made sure before we even spoke to you on Wednesday that I watched Riley Green on the show Marshalls. Because I have, like, the show Marshalls to me is kind of like, and I'm a giant Yellowstone.
2: Okay, so what did you think?
1: Did you see him acting on it? Did you watch it?
2: Okay, I saw him, but I don't know if I paid attention to his acting prowess as much as I paid attention to him. Does that make sense?
1: Yeah, for you it does, because you're perv. But I thought it was meh. You know?
2: You thought it was meh?
1: Meh. But he's just starting.
2: I mean, I don't care. If you look the part, then I will give you a little meh. And Riley does look the part. However, I will say this, and I can't believe I'm admitting this, but it's just us, right? We're just talking.
1: Yep.
2: He has been a little ho-dogging around a little bit.
1: Yeah.
2: And now I'm kind of like,
1: oh no.
2: Does that make me not like you as much?
1: Well, maybe he is ho-dogging around with this woman.
2: There's no way. There's no way this is happening. There's no way. We all know this lady. She's hanging out at the Dollar General. There is no way. And I'm moving on with it because I'm not touching it again. That's the Nashville Tea on Fish with Friends. Y'all make sure and hug your mamas this Sunday.
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1: Fish with Friends, Elizabeth Mary. There's lawsuits and stories that you hear about sometimes, and you go, oh, well, that makes sense.
2: Yeah.
1: And then there's lawsuits and there's stories that you hear about, and you go, huh, why didn't we get this for Country Courthouse?
2: Okay.
1: Take a listen to this. The year was 2017. A man was naked in his own backyard. It was his backyard. He was naked. When a Google Street View car came by driving.
2: Stop.
1: And even though he was behind a 6.5 foot tall fence, the camera caught him literally with his pants down. Google Maps showed a picture of the guy's butt. Keep in mind, it also contained his address. So it was spread around on social media. He sued, and the court awarded him $12,500. That was it.
2: Oh.
1: Google took a pic of his butt in his backyard.
2: Google.

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3: Fish with friends. A lot going on this hour in knowledge. We're going to talk about ding-a-ling. Now, look, it's not what you're thinking. It's that you get you are naughty. You're a naughty, naughty person. But also you're a thinker and you're a traveler. But what is Elizabeth, Mary, and what are all of us thinking about when we're at the gas station? We're going to dive into that in about 30 minutes. However, it's the last hour of the show. This is a little bit of what we call a party. So let's get this thing going. Here we go.

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9: 68 today, under mainly sunny skies. Southwesterly winds, 8 to 15 miles an hour. Partly cloudy tonight, lows dip down to about 45. Partly cloudy tomorrow, highs level off around 63. Right now, it's 49 degrees.

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1: Fish with friends. 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I mean, think about it, though. When you're sitting at the pump and you look over and there's Elizabeth Mary who's doing 75 hours on the road because she's a full-time musician, right? And you're looking at them in the car. Do you ever just look at somebody's car and stare at their car and just kind of wander off into space? And then they come over and they're like, what are you looking at? And I'm like, not you.
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1: 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Trust me, I know where I'm going with this and we're doing it next.
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0: 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Fish with friends. 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
1: Station.
0: Okay. When you're filling up at the gas station. Yeah.
1: Okay.
0: What is going through your mind? Like, do you sometimes, like, just kind of shut down? Or are you, like, go, go, go all the time and you start cleaning your car at the gas station?
1: I clean my car at the gas station.
0: Do you really?
1: Yeah. I have a little trash bin in the back. I emptied that out.
0: You get that going?
1: Yeah.
0: So you never really take time to sit. By the way, you sit there and just let your mind go.
1: No.
0: Now, the mini screens, if you can mute those. You can mute those by pushing the second button down on the right again. Apparently.
1: It's so annoying, yeah.
0: Yeah, I totally get that. But if you mute it, what thoughts would you have?
2: And now, a person's thoughts at the gas pump.
3: The Chevron is so gross. Look at that pump. It hasn't been cleaned since Alexander Hamilton was president. He was president, right? Of course, now it's time for the gas pump interrogation. Do you want to use your rewards points? No. Do you want to sign up for rewards points? No. Do you want a car wash? No. Cash or credit? Credit. Which type of gas? I drive a 98 Tercel. Trust me, I don't need Techron. At least I can wash my windshield for free. Wait, where's the squeegee? Oh, they probably chained it to the bathroom key. I'm so done with all of this. Why don't I just buy a Tesla? Oh, right, Elon Musk.
2: And those were a person's thoughts at the gas pump.
0: Is that about right or what?
1: Well, yeah, I like people watch too.
0: Oh yeah, 100%. What are they doing? But the squeegee, or it's frozen because like the winter, you know, like it's frozen in there. You're like son of a bee. I absolutely almost just swore I hate that.
1: I've never done it. I've never cleaned my windshield.
0: What?
1: At the. I don't know how to drive all the time.
0: How do you?
1: I don't know how to do it.
0: You don't know how to clean a windshield?
1: No. Well, that thing, and people do like the little like shake out thing. I don't know what they're doing.
0: Okay, it looks complicated. That's not how you shake off a squeegee. That's a whole different conversation. I don't know what you were doing there.
1: No, I've never done it. It intimidates me.
0: The squeegee intimidates you.

0: Yeah.
1: Honey.
0: What?
1: You're making a video doing a squeegee on the car.
2: Okay. No, we got to do it. We got to do it.
0: Working at the car wash.
2: Oh, God. No, she's going to try and sing her way out of this. Get the squeegee. You get the. You get it wet.
0: People do like the little.
2: Yeah, you get the sponge part.
0: Right.
2: You scrape your window with
0: but
2: the sponge part.
0: Why do people do this? Like,
2: they're shaking off the crap. I don't know.
0: Oh, okay.
2: You're shaking off the squeegee.
0: I don't know. It just looks complicated.
2: No, then you get the squeegee. You run it across your windshield. Okay. There you go.
0: Yeah.
2: We should do that. We should do that together. Maybe I'll teach you how to squeegee. Let's check in with you in a couple months if you
0: haven't
2: done
0: it.
2: This
0: will be like, what's James Corden? Or no, what? What?
2: Oh, what? The...
0: We'll go riding in a car.
2: Yeah, like the James Corden, like the karaoke, carpool karaoke.
0: We'll go get a car wash.
2: Yeah, oh, that sounds weird.
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3: Every time I learn something new, it pushes some old stuff out of my brain.
4: I'm learning.
5: What did you learn?
6: Ah, knowledge. Knowledge can come from a wide variety of places, including and not limited to a potato. There it is in the grocery store, and you see the potato sitting in the bin with other potatoes. You're like, oh,
7: potato.
6: I'm going to grab this potato, and I'm going to lick the potato when no one is looking, and the knowledge from the potato will go down my throat and make me smarter. So you grab the potato, and you understand, you know, oh, this is a very sweet potato, because it is actually potato. A sweet potato.
7: Potato.
6: The knowledge from the potato goes down your throat, does 180-degree turn. I suck. Was it driving you crazy with the potato? It was driving, and it goes into your brain.
8: Yes!
6: It was,
8: potato.
6: Like,
8: potato.
6: The look on your face is priceless.
8: I'm just... Unbelievable.
6: Potato.
8: I'm just going to let you roll.
6: Potato.
8: Potato.
6: Potato. Do you know the same enzyme that makes apples and potatoes turn brown is also responsible for tanning in humans? I'm going to say that again.
8: What? Okay, so yeah.
6: So the same enzyme that can make an apple and a potato turn brown.
8: Okay.
6: Or for those of you that think I'm saying it wrong, it's potato. but yeah, the same is actually the same enzyme that is in your body that makes you tan and not in my body.
8: Weird. So we're like giant potatoes and apples?
6: Yes, that's it.
8: You are missing that enzyme completely.
6: I have not. I know, I hate it. I would love to, and I've done the spray thing before, but you have all of it, man. Like, I would love to be able to just be tan.
8: I get so dark.
6: I know you do. Yeah, it's not fair.
8: Jealous? Are you jealous?
6: Bit. Yeah.
8: You're a little jealous. Sorry.
6: Oh, weed.
8: It's fine.
6: You know, key limes were considered a weed in Florida until the Great Freeze of 1894 destroyed all the lemon groves.
8: I freaking love key lime.
6: Yeah.
8: So I love it.
6: Here's what they did. Farmers planted Mexican limes instead, and they became known as Florida key limes, a beloved regional crop. That's right. Again, key limes were considered a weed in Florida until the Great Freeze of 1894.
8: Wow. Okay. Well, thank God that got discovered, because girlfriend loves her like every night. My key lime chobani flip. That's what I love. That's my favorite thing in the world.
6: What's a key lime? Oh, is that one of your things that you start? Those things are like $3 a piece.
8: You buy them in a 4-pack. You get them on sale. They're fine. They're like my little delectable. Did I say that right? Delectable.
6: Delectable? Well, you mean
8: the big words. Don't tell Jen.
6: I know. Yeah. What are you trying to say?
8: It's so delectable, delicious. I don't know. I was trying to sound smart. I don't. Okay,
6: I'm gonna
8: move
6: let
8: on.
6: You hang
8: next one.
6: Because you made fun of the way I said potato. You can just marinate.
8: You can go on
6: that.
8: With your next.
6: Are you ready for the big one?
8: I'm ready.
6: Are you ready? Okay, Chuck Berry. Familiar?
8: Yes.
6: Do you know that he only had one number one hit ever? Stop the show.
8: Wait, what?
6: Chuck Berry only had one number one hit ever.
8: What was his number one hit? I know this. I should know this.
6: Sadly, it was My Ding-a-Ling.
8: Wait, what?

0: Yeah, that was his.
1: Wait.
0: That was his only number one hit song. Yeah.
1: Why is he bringing his ding-a-ling out when he hears the bell? What is going on?
0: Chuck Berry, the only number one hit song he ever had was My Ding-a-Ling.

0: sounds like something you would write.
1: I literally love your face right now. Because are you thinking this is inappropriate?
0: Yes.
1: Well, then you've never heard this song before, Elizabeth Mary. Take a listen. This is the beginning of the song.
2: Everybody join in.
1: Chuck Berry now. 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

0: is the problem with Elizabeth Mary. 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
1: Look at who I work with every single day. 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
0: I got to be honest with you. I didn't know until last night, until I was getting everything ready, that that's what the song was about. But that is knowledge.
1: Oh my God.
0: We got to go.

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0: KQ 98 Tri-State's Country Trooper hanging out with you, looking at a weekend in front of us, looking at some temperatures starting to agree just a little bit more, get a little bit nicer, not into the heat, though. May turning out kind of mild so far. I'm liking it, though, but you can make some plans for the weekend. Is there still a prom going on this weekend, too, or are we completely done with that? And now we're actually looking at, we're all starting to get sad about graduation. How many of you parents, raise your hand, are freaked out about that?
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10: 68 today, under mainly sunny skies, southwesterly winds, 8 to 15 miles an hour. Partly cloudy tonight, lows dip down to about 45. Partly cloudy tomorrow, highs level off around 63. Currently, it's 54 degrees.
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man, Jordan Davis. It's KQ98 Tri-States Country Trooper hanging out with you. Hey, thanks for those who came out to yet another one of our stops, getting our country kahuna. We had some more qualifiers, and that means we are winding down. That means your final chances are going to be coming up now in about a week, once again in La Crescent, to get you into all of the great things that we already have planned on our calendar for the year. Be our next country kahuna.

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0: KQ98, Tri-State's Country Tripper hanging out with you, heading down to Milwaukee myself tomorrow. We're staying overnight, so wife and I get to drive down. I hate that drive, by the way. Early due. Although, really to get to the stadium, to get to the hotel where I'm going, it's only 3.5 hours. Nonetheless, if you don't like the driving like I don't like the driving, and you're not staying overnight, and you're trying to get back and forth in a day, that's where we come in with Wisco Trips, getting you down to see the Brewers the easy way, all season long. Find out when the next bus is rolling out.
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0: KQ98 Tri-State's Country. Another weekend finally finding its way into our lives. 70 today. Today might be the nicest day, actually, of this whole little stretch right now, too. But generally kind of an enjoyable weekend, too. Not too warm. I'm kind of glad for that. Catching a Brewers game. It's been a while since I've been there. Do they open it up when it's like 60, 65 at that time, or do they close the dome? Either way, I'm going to go relax. Going to go enjoy myself. I think you should do the same too, man. We don't get some rough, crusty weather coming our way for a few days, so the weekend generally mild. Just hanging out right about that 65 range.
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12: Mainly sunny skies this afternoon with highs around 68. West winds 8 to 15 miles an hour. Partly cloudy skies tonight, 45. High is 63. Tomorrow, a blend of clouds and sun. Currently, it's 63 degrees.
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You see, like, you gotta... 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You didn't believe them. You actually have a can crush sound at the end of the song. What if they don't get what I'm talking about? Well, let's crush a can at the end of the song. Let's do that, Brad.

0: KQ98 Tri-States Country. You guys watch that new show? I think I forgot what it's called. Just something like, you know, I Have a Garden or something like that. Zach Galifianakis, you know him from, of course, maybe the Hangover movies. You might know him from a lot of different things. Stand-up comedy, just in general. He's been in just so many funny things. He's just such an interesting, fun comedian, down-to-earth guy. If you're looking for a fun watch on Netflix, it's kind of out there, especially if you like outdoors and you're sort of a gardener yourself. It's kind of fun. And he was also just on the Conan O'Brien podcast. He's got a podcast out there. I just listened to that this morning, too. Always kind of funny. Just thought I'd throw that out there. He's my favorite comedian. I thought maybe some of you like him, too. He's got some stuff out there right now, some new stuff you might not have known about.
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That's how my day's going.

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0: KQ98, the Kahuna, almost wrapping up. So we had our second stop just last night. Congratulations to our latest slate of qualifiers. That puts you one step closer to lining your pockets with things that cost money that you don't have to pay for. It's kind of the whole premise behind the Country Kahuna. We'll do this again. We'll do it again next Thursday. It'll be your last chance, though, if you want to get in on it. Timeout Tavern in La Crescent is the spot, one of my favorite spots in my stomping grounds. There's only like two spots in La Crescent, three spots if you include the pizza spot, which is my favorite pizza of all time. But anyway, join us again next Thursday. Be our Country Kahuna.
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2: Mary Levendusky and her older brother are the sixth generation on their family's dairy farm in Bevant, Wisconsin. After some reflection about her time growing up on a dairy farm and needing an FFA project, she turned to writing her very first children's book entitled Welcome to My Farm. Throughout the story, she acts as a tour guide of her family's dairy farm with a story that features actual photos of the farm itself.
3: The cow's life cycle, so starting from a baby calf to the heifer stage, and then when they have their first calf and considered a cow then, shows our different milk systems. We use a pipeline milk system. So it shows me milking the cows, and it talks about our milk cooling system. And it also talks about the baby calves and how we bottle feed them, and then their nutrition plan along with the adult cows with their nutrition plan as well. And it talks about harvesting the crops as well. And it also features my dogs, Buffy and Buddy, along the way, and along with our cats as well.
2: Mary Levendusky along with us. She's the sixth generation on her family's dairy farm and the author of her new children's book, Welcome to My Farm. The book is published through the Wisconsin Historical Society. 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Don't touch that radio dial. We'll have a look at the markets right after this.
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2: Midday from Chicago, cash corn is trading down 0.75 cents at 466 3/4. New crop corn trading up 0.25 cents at 489 3/4. Cash soybeans are trading up 7 1/4 at 11.99 1/2. New crop soybeans trading up 8 1/2 at 11.82. July wheat contracts are trading up 1 1/4 at 6.13 1/2. Taking a look at some of those dairy markets, June Class 3 milk is trading down 3 cents at 17.44, and July Class 3 milk is trading down 4 cents at 18.10. For the Midwest Farm Report, I'm Kylie Allen.
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KQ98, is that a real thing? I've always wondered that. I think I've really only been on a tractor a couple of times, and I'm not sure if I was sexy while I was doing it. I was also 12. Tried my best. But otherwise, is it a true statement or not? Hey.

0: KQ98, you know what's killing me right now? I got, like, my heel. I'm getting, like, a... This has just been a week, man. This has been a week full of just old guy ailments. Not that old. I'm just feeling it this week. I'm tired. My back hurts. My neck is weird. You know what I mean? I got this now, this new pain coming, shooting from my foot, and I suspect it's from my new shoes. Thought it was cool, man. Got my first pair of Air Jordans. Some of y'all know. Ladies, men, all alike. My wife's got more Air Jordans than anybody I know. So it's not just a dude thing. But I think I was walking around in them, and I think they're not supportive, and I think it's causing me pain now. I think I got like an arch heel problem. Anybody else experiencing that for what I paid? I should be pain-free. That's all I'm saying.
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9: High temperatures reach up to 69 this afternoon under mainly sunny skies. Winds out of the west, 8 to 15 miles an hour. Partly cloudy skies tonight. Chance of rain showers. Lows level off around 45. Currently, 64.
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11: Prettiest girl I'd ever seen. Look at her, man, look at me. I thought I can't just walk up and ask her to dance.

Florida Georgia Line. Some love, some hate. There's just not a lot of in between when it comes to that band. Which camp are you?

0: KQ98 Tri-States Country Tripper with you. So those of you who've been down to American Family Field recently, by the way, Wisco trips, we're always running a bus down to a Brewer game. I'm rolling down this weekend with my wife. We're going to go catch Brewers-Yankees. I just need to know where all the good food is, right? I'm in section like 125, I think, like that. So like, what's around me? Where's the good food? I don't even need to be bougie or fancy. I just want to know if there's anything interesting and new I should know about. Other than that, if I'm just looking for some standard fare, like I dig, like where's the best corn dog? And also when it comes to, I'm a big, you know, I love hot dogs. Stadium dogs, sometimes not as much. I'd rather find the Polish, you know, I'm looking for the Polish sausage. Let me give you some context. At the Brewer game at AmFam Field, I just need to know where it is. Who's been there recently? Who can guide me on this foodie tour?
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Riley Green, gonna change my mind. It's KQ98 Tri-States Country, hanging out on your Friday, getting into the weekend tripper with you. Man, oh man, it's been a kind of a week. I need to relax. You need to relax. Is it cocktail hour yet? Maybe a little early. Might be a little early. I still got things to do.

0: 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Here's the good news. Spring. It's just here. It's the comfortable here and now. For the next couple of days, if you got those weekend plans, hey, if you're looking for things, I'm always trying to expand my horizons, find new adventures, find just new nice and easy ways to relax and have a good time and get out of the house a little bit. Around River City, that's the kind of spot you can go to. 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

KQ98 Tri-States Country, Jennifer. Out in the Brownsville area, wanted to hear a request today. We can do that. We still do that sometimes, right? It's an easier way to get it. You can text. You can use the app. Here's your Lady Wilson. Enjoy.

0: Here's a question I had. It's KQ98. Question I had was this. You know, I was wondering who's dropping boats in, you know, on a weekend like this. Maybe still too chilly. Maybe wait it out a couple more weeks. And who also is sort of breathing easier because you can delay things a little bit like that? Because, like, what's gas going to be on the river? What's the prices going to be? Like, who can afford to put gas in their boats in the year 2026? How y'all dealing with that? I suppose some of you with a big enough boat don't have to worry about gas prices. But the rest of y'all, mid-size and under, pontooners and such, how are we going to afford this year?
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8: Mainly clear skies this afternoon, with daytime highs approaching 69. Winds out of the west, 8 to 15 miles an hour. Chance of rain showers tonight. Lows level off around 45. Partly cloudy skies. Currently, it's 66 degrees.
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0: 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Friday dinner, it's kind of a treat yourself situation in my life. I start thinking about it right about now in the day, and I get kind of excited about it, you know, because you try to do good. You try to eat clean. You try to be healthy most of the week, right? Everyone raise your hand. Yes, that's me too. And then Friday, I'm like, forget it all, man. Let's just have a good time. You only live once. I need to eat some happy feelings sometimes. I do have a whole bunch of carnitas at my house. Did some thrifty shopping. Got this whole thing in under $40. I think I got a few days worth of meals under that for two people. That's pretty good. Carnitas, except when I get home, because I made them yesterday, ate them yesterday, I'm bringing pineapple home. I'm going to turn carnitas into, now I lost the name of it. What's the what's the name of it when you put the pineapple into it? Oh, I could just Google this right now. Some of you are screaming into your phone or your radio, whatever. Carnitas, I can't think of it. You know what I'm talking about, though. The pineapple with the pork and then little street tacos. That's what I'm going to do. Now I'm hungry for that, but I can't remember what it's called.
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0: KQ98 Tri-State's Country Sleepless in a Hotel Room. I can feel that one, Luke Combs. That's how I am these days. I just do not sleep well in a hotel. I'm officially at the age where I now don't sleep well in hotel rooms because it has to be just so and just right, and I don't have my favorite pillow with me. Wish me luck, because I got to do it again on Saturday, and I don't want to make that drive back home sleepless because I was tossing and turning in a hotel. We'll see how it goes. Maybe I'll just drown it out with whiskey. Tripper, hanging out with you. Have a great rest of your weekend. Enjoy it. Relax. Don't relax. Do some yard work. Don't do some yard work. Enjoy the patio that you built last year. Just, you know, do what you want. You're your own person. Jesse's coming in next. It's KQ98. See ya.
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Happy Friday. It's Jesse. Well, the second week of the Country Kahuna Contest in the books, and you've got one final chance to qualify before we draw for the grand prize. I'll tell you more after Billy Currington. Baby,

0: Bailey Zimmerman, KQ98, Tri-States Country. It's Jesse. Thanks for swinging over to Timeout Tavern in La Crescent last night and getting yourself qualified to become our next KQ98 Country Kahuna. 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
12: Partly cloudy this afternoon with a high of 69. Westerly winds 8 to 15 miles an hour. Lows around 45 tonight, partly cloudy. 64 tomorrow, slight chance of rain showers. Currently, it's 68 degrees.
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So Josh Ross currently on the road opening up for Nate Smith. In fact, they've got a show in Mankato next Thursday before he hits the festival circuit this summer. Coming to County Line Country Fest on August 1st. KQ98 Tri-States Country. 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

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It's Jesse. So if you were a big X-Files fan and you were told that the truth is out there, well, it turns out it was out there. A UFO file set to be declassified and released today. We'll chat after Michael Ray.

0: KQ98, Tri-State's Country. It's Jesse. It's a good day for fans of aliens. The federal government beginning to release UFO files today. Congressman Tim Burchett of Tennessee told the New York Post he'd learned of the release during a meeting at the White House late yesterday. Burchett's a member of the House Oversight Committee's Task Force on the Declassification of Federal Secrets, and he's been publicly urging the president to release the information. The info will be released in a series of data dumps, but the first won't include the 46 UFO videos that Congress has demanded the Department of Defense release to the public. Are we entirely sure that these are the files that many of us want released? Because, just saying.
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0: From Uganda, that's right, we're adopting. And she is the cutest little girl that you ever seen. Well, I was wrapping my head around being a dad. A bigger wrench got thrown in the plans we thought we had. Now there's Willow and sweet Ada James. That's two under two. Now, hey, what?

0: Her new album, Wild, out today. That's Ashley McBride. What If We Don't? KQ98, Tri-States Country. It's Jesse. Mother's Day coming up on Sunday, and sure, you can get mom a nice card or take her out to a nice dinner, and that's going to be beautiful, but mom really wants to go to Country Jam this year. 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
10: Partly cloudy this afternoon with a high of 69. Westerly winds 8 to 15 miles an hour. Lows around 45 tonight, partly cloudy. 64 tomorrow, slight chance of rain showers. Right now, 70.
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0: Sketchery. It's Jesse. So are you in need of a bit of an adventure? Maybe a cruise where you have no idea where you'll end up? We'll chat after Granger Smith.
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0: Granger Smith, KQ98, Tri-States Country. Windstar Cruises created some trips for adventure-loving people. They unveiled the mystery cruises that are completely in the hands of the captain. The idea comes from a French Polynesian cruise that was forced to reroute to the remote Marquesas Islands due to a cyclone. A passenger said it was the best cruise ever, and there are a few trips to pick from. The Spanish Mystery Cruise in November, the Northern Europe Mystery Cruise next April, and a Japan Mystery Cruise from on September 2027. It's an 11-night voyage that takes place on the brand-new ship, a Star Seeker. Starts in the wild frontier of Hokkaido and ends in a vibrant Osaka with plenty of surprises across the Japanese islands in between. So if you like an adventure but you don't care where the destination is, this could be the thing for you. 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

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It'll sit right here on this land, and you could leave town a rich man. And he said, boys, whatever you're offering, it won't be enough.

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1: Consumers' pocketbooks continue to constrict with escalating energy costs. They're making changes at the grocery store and when they dine out, too. But when it comes to dairy products, consumers are not backing off on protein. I'm Stephanie Hoff, along with you on a Friday. This is the Midwest Farm Report. We're checking in with Mike North. He's a dairy analyst with Everegg. He tells us more about the upside in the dairy marketplace fueled by protein.
2: We love protein, and the consumer has continued to pay for it. It's popping up everywhere. And the two biggest categories in the grocery lineup that have been real standouts for us is cottage cheese and yogurt. And as we watch this cottage cheese trend continue, we're up 12% year over year in consumption. And so it's no wonder you're seeing different plants being retooled and made into cottage cheese plant and production operations.
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1: On the close Friday from Chicago, we've got cheese moving in one direction, butter moving in the other. The 40-pound block closed 0.75 cents lower at $1.62 and a quarter. Double A butter closed up 3.5 cents at $1.66 and a half. At the time dairy products closed, fluid milk contracts were trading lower. The June Class 3 milk contract down 10 cents at $17.37 a hundredweight, and the July contract down 12 cents at $18.02. Just because it's the weekend doesn't mean that your farm news has to stop. Don't forget to follow along with us at MidwestFarmReport.com, and better yet, sign up for our e-newsletter to get farm news delivered to your inbox every morning. I'm Stephanie Hoff.
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down to the local beer joint with a few of the guys. With this cute little country girl called mine. 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

0: Ella Langley and Riley Green at KQ98 Tri-States Country. Next Saturday, join us for Big Bikes for Little Tykes. It's Saturday, May 16th. We'll leave from Great River Harley-Davidson that morning and take you over a 100-mile ride through the area. And we'll have a post-ride party at Features in Holman, serving you up a Broughton Chips lunch and a chance at some door prizes, too. And this year, Big Bike's riding for a 9-year-old Tucker Lovelace from Viroqua, born with severe genetic complications. We're raising money to buy Tucker a specialized bed that will greatly improve his quality of life and keep him safe at night. Big Bikes for Little Tykes, good time for a great cause. And next Saturday, learn more about Tucker. You can register for the ride and also donate to the cause at AroundRiverCity.com.
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15: Lows level off around 45. Tonight, under partly cloudy skies, westerly winds 5 to 10 miles an hour. Sunshine mixed with clouds at times tomorrow. Slight chance for showers. Highs level off around 64. Currently, it's 70 degrees.
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1: 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So in Britain, they've enacted an online age verification system to keep kids away from questionable content. But kids are saying it's pretty easy to get around, and they've got a pretty low-tech way of doing it. We'll get into it after John Morgan.

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0: KQ98, Tri-States Country. A British internet safety nonprofit has found that kids are outwitting online age verification systems in some pretty surprisingly low-tech ways, including drawing fake mustaches on their faces. Internet Matters surveyed over 1,200 kids ages 9 to 16 in the UK and found that about a third had managed to bypass age checks online in just the past 2 months. And almost half said the checks are easy to get around. One mother told researchers that she caught her 12-year-old using an eyebrow pencil to draw a mustache, and the facial age estimation tool verified him as 15.
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KQ98, Tri-State's Country, it's Jesse. We are inching close to the weekend, almost quitting time. We'll get into your speed trap, all thanks to Ken Small Engines, after the latest from Russell Dickerson.

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0: 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It's a speech wrap thanks to Ken Small Engines in Caledonia. 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
12: Lows level off around 45. Tonight, under partly cloudy skies, westerly winds 5 to 10 miles an hour. Sunshine mixed with clouds at times tomorrow. Slight chance for showers. Highs level off around 64. Right now, it's 72 degrees.
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It's the Speed Tramp, KQ98, Tri-States Country, brought to you by Ken Small Engines in Caledonia. So you know all about the UFC fight set to be held on the White House lawn in June, but you'll never guess what they're charging for tickets. We'll get into it after the new one from Casey Musgraves.

0: Jordan Davis, KQ98, Tri-State's Country. It's the Speed Tramp, thanks to Ken Small Engines in Caledonia. There's reportedly an opportunity for a small number of tickets to be purchased for those who might want to sit on the White House lawn to check out the UFC fights in person on June 14th. But you can probably imagine that they won't be cheap, and they aren't. Podcaster Ariel Helwani has sources that have told him that a percentage of the 4,300 tickets will go to the president, possibly a third. Another percentage will go to Dana White and TKO, and the military will get another chunk. The remaining tickets, according to Helwani, will be made available for a mere $1.5 million each for influential people. When you become the KQ98 Country Kahuna, we're going to hook you up with tickets to just about everything we can get our hands on in 2026. Just ask Christina, last year's Kahuna. What were some of the highlights?
1: Dwight Yoakam with my husband. I got to go to Ashley for the Arts. Dustin Lynch and Scotty McCreery.
0: I mean, it can't hurt to have your entertainment covered for the year, right?
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0: Blake Shelton wrapping up the Speed Trap. KQ98, Tri-State Country. Of course, your Speed Trap, all thanks to Ken Small Engines in Caledonia. That's going to wrap things up for me. We'll hand things over to Backstage Country. Elena and Cody Johnson have been chatting this week. And that chat continues after 6 o'clock here on KQ98. Have a great Friday night. Have an even better weekend. We'll see you back here on Monday. Take care. Bye-bye.
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4: What's up? It's Elena. And each week here on Backstage Country, if you didn't know, well, one of your favorite country artists sits in the driver's seat. This week, it just so happens to be this guy.
5: Thanks, Elena. That'd be me, Cody Johnson, y'all. I'm excited to be the host this week. Been looking forward to this for a while. Had to reschedule. Got it done.
4: Yeah.
5: I'm ready to take y'all backstage for the stories behind my songs, my tour, and a whole lot more.
4: You know, that's what this show is all about. So stick around for more Cody Johnson coming up on Backstage Country.
6: I never.

0: It's Backstage Country. Cody Johnson is your host this week. I'm Elena, and I love that we just got to kind of catch up here too. So the first single, I want to talk about this because that's a mighty thing to choose a first song to introduce a new era and a whole album and everything. So what was it about this one that was the one?
1: First of all, it's not the single.
0: It's
1: a Grat track.
0: Just the Grat track. Okay, Grat track.
1: We chose two Grat tracks to come out. I still haven't decided at this moment what the new single is going to be, because there's like four or five that I'm kind of on the fence about. We had a listening party in Nashville, and I was really paying attention to people's reactions about certain songs.
0: Okay.
1: And I've got it kind of honed down, but you know, me and Chris Lacey at Warner, we've got to argue it out. So I don't think there's a bad choice. I really don't think there's a bad choice, but some I'm a little bit more passionate about. Some I may have to swallow my pride, just like Till You Can't or The Fall, like we talked about in previous segments, where maybe I am a little apprehensive about. But, you know, why place good people around you if you're not going to listen to them? You know, so I want you. The reason it's the first Grat track is because, to me, it's one of the best songs that Tony Lane has ever written. Matt Rogers was also on the song, who was a co-writer on Till You Can't and many others that I've recorded. It says so much with barely saying anything at all.
0: Yeah.
1: That's what I love about it.
0: Yeah. Well, I love this song, and it just makes me so hungry to hear the rest of it. So you said there's two that you're kind of going to be duking it out for the single right now?
1: More like three or four.
0: Oh, that's going to be a hard one.
1: Yeah.
0: Well, I can't wait to find out, and we'll have to talk all about it once you finally decide, and I'm going to want to hear about how that fight went down.
1: You'll hear about it, I promise.
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